You see, I remember the day when I found Jesus. It was like the entire heaven that surrounds me. You know what? I never knew I was dead until Jesus gave me life. I never knew I was down until He lifted me up. I never knew I was lost until Jesus found me. I never knew that I was nothing until He made me into something. But you know what? I want to thank God for today, for having paid it on Calvary's cross for you and I. So we've got a great hope for tomorrow. I want to thank God for the Holy Spirit that lives within us. Hence the Bible says, as many as received Him, to them give He the power to become sons and daughters of the kingdom. Anyone God touches is never, never the same again. Thank Him for the sweet anointing.